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2: Hey, this is Bree Cook and your Feel Good Saturday Night. More 80s, more 90s for you as we do, along with the 2000s. You know, just some legends on the way. Gloria Gaynor, Tina Turner. How about Mariah Carey? Here's Fantasy.

Dexy's Midnight Runners. Well, I mean, they used to go by Dexy's Midnight Runners and the Emerald Express, but that's just a mouthful. It's Come On, Eileen, on your feel-good Saturday night, 98.1 CHFI. Now, about that song from the early 80s, the lead singer, Kevin, always claimed that Eileen was his childhood girlfriend, and then revealed eventually that there was no Eileen. Didn't we all have an imaginary friend? Katy Perry, Hot and

have access to a yacht like Courtney Cox on vacation this week with Jennifer Aniston, former Friends co-stars and besties for life. Courtney Cox getting over a big breakup. It's your Feel Good Saturday Night with Rambo.

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on your Feel Good Saturday night. It's 98.1 CHFI. And this is Bree. So my friend just went to Vegas to see Backstreet Boys, and I'm not at all jealous. I'm very jealous. But she said, you know, make it a point to also see Kelly Clarkson if you're going to go to Vegas. I know everyone thinks of the Sphere because it's definitely a must-see venue. I get it. I mean, I haven't seen it with my own eyes yet. But she goes, don't skip Kelly Clarkson because she's there on weekends right now too. And we already know she's so, so talented, right? But she's also a storyteller and she's just so funny. Oh, one day. It's Tina Turner now, the best Feel Good Saturday night.

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2: Oh, wow. Did you hear this? 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
3: Balvin speaking.
4: Hi, Balvin. 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
5: Do you remember entering on July 17th? 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The keyword, which was vibe.
3: Seems like it brings good vibe.
4: Huh. You just won $10,000!
2: Oh, my God.
3: Are you for real?
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3: Oh, I hope it's not an April Fool joke.
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5: It would be very belated if it was.
3: Yeah, it's an August Fool.
2: No, not an August Fool. And you could be winning 10K on September 1st. You could also be winning $5,000 Monday morning.

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1: Feel good Saturday night with me, Bree Cook. More 80s like your Rhythmics. Coming up, 90s Janet Jackson along with the 2Ks. And happy belated birthday to Ginger Spice, a.k.a. Jerry Halliwell Horner, who we can see in the next season, by the way, of Only Murders in the Building. Yeah, she got the ultimate B-Day shouty this week from her co-star Meryl Streep. I mean, top that. Here she is with Spice Girls.

0: Feel Good Saturday Night on 98.1 CHFI. My name is Bree. You know this song from the Toy Story 5 soundtrack, Taylor Swift.
1: I remember I loved you. Came back when it mattered. I saw you standing there in the light.
0: I knew it. I knew you. Okay, it's one of five country songs in the top five of the Billboard Hot 100 chart right now. So that's for the first time ever. This has never happened before this week. Songs 1, 2, 3, 4, and 5 are all country songs, and I like how right in the middle of it is Taylor Swift. Here's I Knew You Were Trouble.

It's your feel-good Saturday night on 98.1 CHFI. Hey, this is Bree. My kids, they're 11 and 9 years old, wrapped their summer baseball seasons this week. So for the last 7 weeks, basically all of summer so far, we've had baseball 6 days a week, including at least 8 games a weekend between two kids, 5 practices through the week. This also includes travel on the weekends to hit out of town games. And to go from all of that to absolutely nothing. Like, what are we going to do with ourselves through August here? I guess just wait the 4 more weeks until fall baseball starts up.

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So it is on your Feel Good Saturday night, 98.1 CHFI. This is Bree. So my husband's from Montreal, and I remember the first time I went to go visit Montreal, old Montreal. I got to see the church that Celine Dion got married in, like the Church of Celine is what we call it. And oh my gosh, I mean, are the people of Quebec ever just so proud of Celine Dion? So it's no wonder that they've launched Lotto Quebec scratch tickets for the chance to win Celine Dion Paris concert tickets. I got to ask my

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2: Hey, this is Bree. 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It could be your gain. No pickups this week, besides the $10,000 we gave away Tuesday to Balvin. Congratulations. You could be winning $10,000 on September 1st. Or how about half that? You take half, $5,000 Monday morning, because yesterday this happened.
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2: 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Here's Wham.

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2: Bree Cook here. It's your feel-good Saturday night with more 80s, 90s, along with the 2000s. You know, these guys were both 90s and 2Ks. NSYNC. Joey and Lance, by the way, of NSYNC, gearing up to host a new reality competition series. It's out in 10 days called Cocktail Wars. Here they are. I want you back.

Danger Zone, Kenny Loggins. It's your Feel Good Saturday night on 98.1 CHFI. My name is Bree. Just over a month until a new NFL season begins. Football's not my sport. Of course, all I'm going to care about is who will do Super Bowl halftime, but we're not close to finding that out yet. She does the Sunday night football theme song year after year.

0: It's your Feel Good Saturday night on 98.1 CHFI with more 80s and more 90s. And this song right here, they call Groove Is in the Heart by D-Light kind of the transition song from the 80s sound to the 90s sound in music. And here it is.
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It's 98.1 CHFI, and it's looking like Labor Day is when everything will end. Kelly Clarkson's show has ran for 7 seasons. She announced earlier this year she's going to step back, no longer be the host of what the show named after her. So about a month left of the Kelly Clarkson show. Feel Good Saturday nights.

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2: Hey, this is Bree. 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You text them when you hear them, along with your name, to 981-981. 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Monday morning, yeah, a bunch of non-pickups led to the jackpot growing to $5,000. 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

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Let's groove. Yeah, it's your feel-good Saturday night on 98.1 CHFI, and this is Bree. So I started watching Pop Culture Jeopardy. It's on Prime TV with my 11-year-old son, because Pop Culture Jeopardy, I'm way more likely to know. I'm way more likely to know the question based on the clue. And one of them right here, the way this one flew out of my mouth, it was something like Katy Perry's explosive hit. It's, of course, Firework on 98.1 CHFI.

been a long time since I watched an episode of Paw Patrol. That was definitely both my kids when they were younger. That was their show. But now they're 11 and 9, and I have no idea what's going on in Adventure Bay. But if you're in that phase with like kids or grandkids, maybe you'll take them to the theater next weekend to see the new Paw Patrol movie. I think it's the Dino movie of Paw Patrol. And for you, like, you get a little something out of it too. You get a new Backstreet Boys song because they're on the soundtrack. And here they are, BSB, on your feel good Saturday night with everybody.

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It was Rihanna's first ever big hit, Ponder Replay. It's on your Feel Good Saturday Night, 98.1 CHFI. That was over 20 years ago, and it's been more than 10 years since our last Rihanna album. But I think we're closer than ever to getting new Rihanna music because her guy, A$AP Rocky, was on a podcast this week and he kind of spilled the beans. He said, yeah, she's in the studio. He goes, how do you know she's not already on disc two? Meaning I think a lot of new music to come. He also said she's cooking, which I know from my kids, that's a good thing. You want to be cooking? You don't want to be cooked. Okay. You want to be the one who is cooking, not the one being cooked. You get it? That's how you remember. So very exciting. Can't wait to hear new Rihanna.

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2: Hey, this is Bree. 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Another one September 1st. But how about $5,000 Monday morning? What led to that? Here's what happened on Friday. Pooja even left the room. She thought it would be good luck. It didn't work out.
3: 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Pooja, come back in. Come back in.
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2: Burnt toast. Multitasking, making my coffee, getting ready. I put a toast in the toaster. And if I burn my toast, I'm just so rattled. Because now, here's why. I hate wasting food, so I don't want to just throw it away and put another toast in the toaster. I'm going to try and salvage that toast. I'm going to take it into the ER, which is basically over the sink with a knife. And you start scraping the burn off. But now your sink is just raining down breadcrumbs. There's breadcrumbs everywhere. Dog's trying to get at it. It's all in your sink. And then you scrape that toast so thin. Is there any toast left? You try to put peanut butter on it. It just caves in the middle.
1: Oh my.
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1: 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Acquaintance. 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
6: 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Only time, not a cold shower, a hot coffee, or a big meal.

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15: This just in from Ontario One Call. 1 in 10 homeowners hit underground infrastructure while digging last year. Officials say these incidents could have been prevented by getting a locate. Avoid risky digs and always click.

0: One call. 1 in 10 homeowners hit underground infrastructure while digging last year. Officials say these incidents could have been prevented by getting a locate. Avoid risky digs and always click before you dig. It's the law.
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1: With your CHFI news, good morning. I'm Ali Kevyon. In British Columbia, thousands of people have fled their homes and a provincial state of emergency has been declared because of an explosive wildfire in Okanagan. Over 50 square foot kilometers burned within the first 24 hours of the fire's discovery, and 20,000 people have been displaced from their homes. Canada is just 10 days away from a new round of 50% U.S. tariffs on a range of Canadian goods as trade negotiations continue with Washington. Conservative leader Pierre Poilievre is asking Prime Minister Mark Carney not to concede to U.S. President Donald Trump's demands. In a letter to Carney, Poilievre says Ottawa has given in to several of Trump's demands in the last year, including getting rid of the digital service tax and removing counter tariffs on the United States. Taste of the Danforth, one of the biggest festivals this city has, continues for another day. There's also salsa on Market Street this afternoon at St. Lawrence Market, where you can learn to dance for free. Full list of weekend events can be found at toronto.citynews.ca. In sports, the Blue Jays with a 7-5 win over the Phillies. They won it in the 11th. Series finale this afternoon after 1:30 on Sportsnet and 590 The Fan. At the Hlinka Gretzky Cup, Canada with a dominant gold medal game win over the United States. They won 8-1. And at the National Bank Open, Canadian Leila Fernandez in round of 16 action tonight at 7. She'll face Naomi Osaka. Your CHFI weather, sunny with a high of 28. Today will feel like 33. Tonight, a few clouds with a slight chance of showers and a risk of a thunderstorm with a low of 20. Tomorrow, mainly cloudy with another slight chance of showers.

0: Showers early in the morning. Temps will rise to 27. It'll feel like 32. And for your Monday night, cloudy with a low of 18.
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0: Okay, kids, pump the brakes on growing up so fast. 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
1: With your CHFI news, good morning. I'm Ali Kivyo. In British Columbia, thousands of people have fled their homes and a provincial state of emergency has been declared because of an explosive wildfire in Okanagan. Over 50 square foot kilometers burned within the first 24 hours of the fire's discovery, and 20,000 people have been displaced from their homes. Canada is just 10 days away from a new round of 50% U.S. tariffs on a range of Canadian goods as trade negotiations continue with Washington. Conservative leader Pierre Poilievre is asking Prime Minister Mark Carney not to concede to U.S. President Donald Trump's demands. In a letter to Carney, Poilievre says Ottawa has given in to several of Trump's demands in the last year, including getting rid of the digital service tax and removing counter tariffs on the United States. Taste of the Danforth, one of the biggest festivals this city has, continues for another day. There's also salsa on Market Street this afternoon at St. Lawrence Market, where you can learn to dance for free. Full list of weekend events can be found at toronto.citynews.ca. In sports, the Blue Jays with a 7-5 win over the Phillies. They won it in the 11th. Series finale this afternoon after 1:30 on Sportsnet and 590 The Fan. At the Hlinka Gretzky Cup, Canada with a dominant gold medal game win over the United States. They won 8-1. And at the National Bank Open, Canadian Leila Fernandez in round of 16 action tonight at 7. She'll face Naomi Osaka. Your CHFI weather, sunny with a high of 28. Today will feel like 33. Tonight, a few clouds with a slight chance of showers and a risk of a thunderstorm with a low of 20. Tomorrow, mainly cloudy with another slight chance of showers early in the morning. Temps will rise to 27. It'll feel like 32. And for your Monday night, cloudy with a low of 18.
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0: 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Hey, it's Heather Prosek. Happy Sunday. Feel Good 80s and 90s weekend continues, and we've got more from Bryan Adams, Roxette, Hall & Oates, how to win $5,000 on Monday, and also see Ed Sheeran. There's a few things for us to get to. Now, I had a chance, because we just heard Michael Jackson, to finally see the Michael Jackson movie.
3: 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You're beautiful. You're the greatest of all time.
0: What a great show. If you ever get a chance, watch it. I cannot wait for the second one to come out. Kicking off our Feel Good 80s and 90s Hour with Christina Aguilera. And come on over. Come on.

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Okay, Ed Sheeran, Rogers Center this month. You going? 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When you hear that Ed Sheeran song, you want to text Ed to 981-981, and you could be seeing him live this month. Good luck. Good luck. All next week as well, Pooja and Gurdeep, they'll have even more tickets for you to win. Ed Sheeran, there, not one person would have a bad time at his show. That is the gift that keeps on giving. So good luck. Be listening between 12 and 6. Here's Hall & Oates, Maneater, a 98.1 CHFI, your feel-good 80s and 90s weekend. 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
2: Well, last weekend was a big weekend. Martha Stewart turned 85. And this week, People Magazine interviewed her to, you know, ask her about men, which she says she doesn't need men anymore. But she does say this about fame and fortune.
3: All I want to be is comfortable. I have enough money to support my family and treat my friends well. And I would like a yacht.
2: At least she's honest, right? Some people stop it. No, I just want to treat my family and friends well and be comfortable. No, she's like, I want a yacht. And she followed up saying, and I want it to be big.

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1: That's one ring. 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What is happening? Maybe the problem isn't Pooja. No. Pooja, come back in. 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
1: With your CHFI news, good morning. I'm Ali Kivyon. In British Columbia, thousands of people have fled their homes and a provincial state of emergency has been declared because of an explosive wildfire in Okanagan. Over 50 square foot kilometers burned within the first 24 hours of the fire's discovery, and 20,000 people have been displaced from their homes. Canada is just 10 days away from a new round of 50% U.S. tariffs on a range of Canadian goods as trade negotiations continue with Washington. Conservative leader Pierre Poilievre is asking Prime Minister Mark Carney not to concede to U.S. President Donald Trump's demands. In a letter to Carney, Poilievre says Ottawa has given in to several of Trump's demands in the last year, including getting rid of the digital service tax and removing counter tariffs on the United States. Taste of the Danforth, one of the biggest festivals this city has, continues for another day. There's also salsa on Market Street this afternoon at St. Lawrence Market, where you can learn to dance for free. Full list of weekend events can be found at toronto.citynews.ca. In sports, the Blue Jays with a 7-5 win over the Phillies. They won it in the 11th. Series finale this afternoon after 1:30 on Sportsnet and 590 The Fan. At the Hlinka Gretzky Cup, Canada with a dominant gold medal game win over the United States. They won 8-1. And at the National Bank Open, Canadian Leila Fernandez in round of 16 action tonight at 7. She'll face Naomi Osaka. Your CHFI weather, sunny with a high of 28. Today will feel like 33. Tonight, a few clouds with a slight chance of showers and a risk of a thunderstorm with a low of 20. Tomorrow, mainly cloudy with another slight chance of showers early in the morning. Temps will rise to 27. It'll feel like 32.

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2: Good morning. It's Heather Prosak on your Feel Good 80s and 90s weekend. And we've got that for you. Stevie Wonder, Cece Peniston on the way. And also, how can you get your hot little hands on Ed Sheeran tickets? Oh, and $5,000 on Monday. Well, we've got that for you here at FI. I will tell you more coming up after Laura Branigan and Gloria on 98.1 CHFI.

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2: Monday morning, you could win $5,000 with Pooja and Gurdeep. 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Now, let's just say you win $5,000. What are you going to do with it? Because here's the other part. You're still entered in the draw for the $10,000 on September 1st. Yeah, we like winners. 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

Oh, Ed Sheeran, we love you. And he's coming Rogers Center this month. 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So today from noon to 6, when you hear an Ed Sheeran song, text Ed to 981-981. And you could actually see him live because of that. Also, Pooja and Gurdeep have more chances for you to win tickets, too. But between 12 and 6 today, listen for those Ed Sheeran songs. And you, all you have to do is figure out who you're taking when you win those tickets, which that is difficult in itself. I will raise my hand. Here's Wannabe Starting Something, Michael Jackson. And I just saw the movie on the weekend. Yes, I Live Under a Rock. I should have saw it before. It's so good. Cannot wait for number 2 to come out. Kind of sad that Janet Jackson wasn't in there, but the whole movie was amazing. CHFI, Feel Good, 80s and 90s Weekend.

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0: 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It feels like I blinked and they went from babies to these smart little people with very strong opinions. 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
2: Good morning, it's Heather Prozac, and more of that ooh so good 80s and 90s music all mixed into one. I love it. Okay, so we've got a couple things to chat with you about. Britney Spears, Blondie, Smash Mouth. We'll not chat with you. 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But first, Police and Every Breath You Take on your feel-good 80s and 90s weekend. I'm Heather Prozac, taking you through it. 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
2: 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Rick Campanelli is up next with the Rewind with Rick telling you all about his... 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
2: Good morning. So glad you're with me here on this Sunday, August 9th. Yes, I said it. We are moving right along throughout this summer. Hope you are enjoying every single minute of it. And I'm glad you're here with me as I bring you your favorite songs from my favorite decades, the 90s and 2000s, including stuff from Pink and Michael Jackson and Maroon 5. I want to get this show started going back to 2008. This is Katy Perry, Hot and Cold.

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2: Going back to 1991 with a Bryan Adams classic. Bryan Adams on tour currently, doing a show tonight in Baltimore, Maryland. A few more shows in the U.S. before he crosses over into Canada. August 24th in Quebec, 25th Kingston, Oshawa, 26th, and then in my hometown of Hamilton, the Hammer, on August 28th at TD Coliseum. He's on the way, but first, going back to 2004, Maroon 5, She Will.

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2: I got a couple Michaels on the way. My buddy Buble with Haven't Met You Yet as well. Jackson with You Are Not Alone. If you haven't seen Michael the biopic yet, well, it is now the highest grossing biopic of all time, grossing over $1 billion. Yeah, it had surpassed Oppenheimer, which had the record

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3: All right, so you may have noticed that my voice is a little off this morning. A few nights ago, I went to go see Guns N' Roses at Rogers Stadium in Toronto. The first time I saw Guns N' Roses was the late 80s. I was a teenager. I could function the next day. I could just go on with my day, do my thing after partying and rocking hard with Slash and Axl Rose. But, you know, fast forward 38 years, my body, my voice just isn't the same. Hence my froggy voice this morning. But I'll get it back for next week, trust me. On the way, Pink with Who Knew, going back to 2007. But first, this is Will Smith from 1997, Men in Black, on Rewind with me, Rick Campanelli. Yo!

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2: Well, if you ever find yourself in the Los Angeles, California area and stumble into a little coffee shop called Coffee and Plants, which is 100% plant-based, the whole menu featuring specialty coffees, matcha, pastries, it has a dog-friendly atmosphere. 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Yeah, not just a beautiful voice, but making great coffee as well. 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
1: You study out that cat people are smarter than dog people, and dog people are more personable and charismatic than cat people. 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
2: We have made it to hour two of Rewind. My name is Rick. Thank you so much for being here. I know how busy weekends can get. Hopefully you're just enjoying yours, relaxing, and taking in all your favorite songs from my favorite decades, the 90s and 2000s. Backstreet Boys on the way as well. Train and Hathaway as well. Justin Timberlake. But back to the music. And Christina Aguilera, What a Girl Wants on Rewind.

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2: That train on the way with Drops of Jupiter. Before that, though, first pop act to ever headline the Sphere in Las Vegas right now. The Backstreet Boys doing 9 more shows. Yeah, that's it. I wasn't able to get down for the Into the Millennium residency at the Sphere, but if you made it down there, I'm sure you had a great time. Like I said, 9 more shows. The last one at the end of the month, that weekend, 27th, 28th, 29th. It has been a great time. This is As Long As You Love Me. Backstreet Boys going back to 1998.

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2: My buddy Hathaway on the way with What Is Love, asking that age-old question. 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Been to over 120 countries and counting. He is on the way, taking you all the way back to 1993. But first, all around the world, Lisa Stansfield on Rewind.

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2: Gonna take you back to 1999, something from Shania Twain. She just released her latest album last month titled Little Miss Twain. Star-studded collaborations on this one. Tanya Tucker, who her mom always thought she could be. Josh Homme from Queens of the Stone Age. You've got her 24-year-old son, Asia, doing some backup vocals on a track. Shania on the way, but first this is JT. Rocking your body on this Sunday morning. Hope you're enjoying it. This is Rewind with me, Rick Campanelli.

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Right now, Phil Collins, this is Against All Odds. 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How

that song, it's Devin Cole, I Got You, going out to Braden and Malachi and Jennifer, Riley and Zoe as they enjoy a Sunday afternoon with 98.1 CHFI. Thank you so much for listening. By the way, you can always text your requests anytime to 981-981. Hey, what are you doing later today? Maybe you want to head outside and enjoy the taste of the Danforth. It's still going strong. Today is the last day of Taste of the Danforth, but it's so, so great to see it back in action this year. It had a bit of a break for the past couple of years, celebrating food, music, culture, community along the Danforth. You know, over 1.5 million people were expected to attend over this weekend. Now, with that, there is an increased police presence as well around the Danforth area. And not only that, lots of road closures too. Danforth closed between Broadview and Jones. Again, Broadview and Jones, Jones to Broadview on Danforth. And those closures will remain in effect till 3 o'clock Monday morning. Enjoy Taste of the Danforth. Here's Aerosmith.

Okay, so let's go through the rules, shall we? You can see Ed Sheeran live at the Rogers Center this month. All you have to do is listen today between now and 6. And when you hear an Ed Sheeran song, that's when you text the word Ed. Only when you hear an Ed Sheeran song playing on the radio in its entirety, okay? Not just random, like, I'm going to text the word Ed. No, don't do it, because it won't count. When you hear an Ed Sheeran song played on CHFI today, between now and 6, text the word Ed and your name to 981-981. You could be off to see Ed Sheeran live. He always puts on a great show. Then, all next week, listen to Pooja and Gurdeep. They'll have more tickets for you to win all week. Coming up right here on 98.1 CHFI.

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And really, here's the secret. 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You ready? 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Relax. R-E-L-A-X. 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R-E-L-A-X. 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

Sun, sun, sun all day for your Sunday with a high getting up to 28. We're almost there tonight. We do have a chance of showers that may roll through with a thunderstorm as well. Tomorrow, more showers and thunderstorms in the forecast, high of 27. And lots of sunshine back for Tuesday. Right now we're sitting at 26 degrees, feels like 29 with the humidity. And Mariah Carey, this is Hero on 98.1.

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1: Mine was more than a nickname because it just became what everyone called me. I used every fiber of my being to keep this nickname from infiltrating school because I would have got bullied and teased so hard. 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

90s continue all day today. Coming up this hour, Shakira. We'll hear from Survivor, Aha, and more. Also, keep listening for the keyword to be announced. The 1 o'clock keyword for CHFI's cash call. $5,000 up for grabs tomorrow morning. And keep listening for Ed Sheeran. When you hear an Ed Sheeran song played on the radio today, text 981981 with the word Ed, and you could be winning tickets to see Ed Sheeran live. 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I'm Sarah Bartok with Matthew Wilder. It's Break My Stride.

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1: Your Toronto Blue Jays are in action this afternoon. The game coming up soon. They're actually in Philadelphia to take on the Phillies. First pitch, 1:35. Shane Bieber taking the mound tomorrow. The Jays head to Boston. And, of course, you can catch all of the action when it comes to the MLB on Sportsnet. 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

0: It's a winning weekend on 98.1 CHFI. Hot ticket up for grabs, Ed Sheeran at the Rogers Center. August 21st is the tickets I have right now to give away to you. Hopefully, I got your text of the word Ed to 981981. The randomizer selected a number. Let's make a phone call.
1: Hello?
0: Hi, is Lori in there, please?
1: Yes, speaking.
0: Oh, hi, Lorian. 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
1: Oh, hi, Sarah.
0: Hi, I got your text message. You texted the word Ed to 981981.
1: Oh, great. Yes, I did.
0: You're a fan of Ed Sheeran, I take it?
1: Yes, for sure I am.
0: Have you ever seen Ed live, Lorian?
1: No, never.
0: Oh, you are in for a treat. Congratulations. Well, you're off
1: thank
0: to
1: you
0: see
1: very much.
0: Ed Sheeran live August 21st. We've got a pair of tickets just for you at the Rogers Center.
1: Thank you. I appreciate it. Thank you very much.
0: You are so welcome. Who are you going to take with you to the show, Lorian?
1: Of course.

0: My wife.
1: Oh, lovely. What's your name?
0: Loredana.
1: Loredana, so it's going to be a lovely date night for the both of you.
0: Yeah, for sure. Thank you very much. Thank you.
1: You are so welcome. Have a great time at the show, Lorian.
0: Thank you very much, and enjoy the show.
1: Oh, we will, and I know you will as well. Keep listing more tickets up for grabs today before 6 o'clock and all next week on the Pooja and Gurdeep Show right here on 98.1 CHFI.

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2: 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If your phone rings, answer it. 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

$5,000, by the way, because when Pooja and Gurdeep made their phone calls last week at the 7 o'clock hour, nobody answered their phone. So if they don't get an answer, the money rolls over to the next day's giveaway. So $1,000 becomes $2,000, becomes $3,000. All of a sudden, we're at $5,000 for tomorrow. And each keyword also gets you in for the grand prize draw. That's happening September 1st, worth $10,000. Woo! A lot of zeros could be added to your bank account with just one keyword. Here you go. Text this keyword. Your 1 o'clock keyword for Sunday is rest. 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It's cash call. Answer the phone tomorrow morning. It's worth $5,000. 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And your name right now to 981-981. Good luck.

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1: 27 degrees in the city just after 2 o'clock. 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I'm Sarah Bartok, your host, playing the hits from the 80s and 90s with your feel-good 80s and 90s weekend. 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And you could be off to see Ed Sheeran live at the Rogers Center later this month. So much going on here on 98.1 CHFI. Thank you for making us a part of your weekend. We sure do appreciate it. I've got the weekend on the way right after Madonna. This is Material Girl on 98.1 CHFI.

Tickets. Who needs tickets to see Ed Sheeran live? Oh, you do? He's going to be at the Rogers Center later this month. Three shows there at the Rogers Center. And we've got your tickets. All you got to do is listen to CHFI today till 6 p.m. When you hear an Ed Sheeran song, text the word Ed to 981981. This is in the background. That doesn't count, okay? Like when you actually hear an actual song on the radio. Text Ed to 981981. And you could be off to the show also all next week with the Pooja and Gurdeep Show in the morning. They will have even more tickets for Ed Sheeran live at the Rogers Center. Keep listening to win your way in.

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2: 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Why $5,000? Well, funny enough, last week, nobody answered their phone when Pooja and Gurdeep made the cash calls at 7 a.m. Monday, Tuesday, Wednesday, Thursday, Friday. That's never happened before. Never happened before. And you see, when somebody doesn't answer, there's no winner, and that $1,000 gets rolled over to the next day's giveaway. So that means Monday, $5,000, and you could win it with this very keyword I'm about to announce. And what would that $5,000 do for you? Maybe it's finally replacing that appliance that's on its last legs. Maybe it would put a dent in your mortgage, or maybe treating your family to a little weekend getaway, or just giving you the peace of mind that comes with a little extra breathing room and all those extra zeros in your bank account. Okay, so here's your chance. Not only do you get in for the $5,000 cash call tomorrow morning, it also gets you in for the $10,000 grand prize draw on September 1st. And don't stop with just one entry. Keep listening. Every new keyword is another chance to enter to improve your odds. And you'll hear them every hour on the weekends between noon and 6 and throughout the weekdays from 8 a.m. to 8 p.m. One text really could win you all that money. It just takes one. But get in as many as you can to better your odds. Your 2 o'clock keyword is nap. Feeling a little tired, you're going to go have a nap. N-A-P. That is the keyword for today. N-A-P. All right, for your 2 o'clock hour, I should say. So what I want you to do is text the word nap to 981-981. 981-981. 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

David Bowie, Let's Dance, 98.1 CHFI, 248. I'm Sarah. So the Toronto Zoo now has its very own Mudang. Yeah. Have you heard about this? Kindia, the zoo's 20-year-old pygmy hippo, welcomed a baby girl last week who has yet to be named. Now, calf survival rates for the species are unfortunately quite challenging, but the baby is doing well as it stands right now. And if she goes on display, no doubt there will be like massive lines to see the little cutie potato. She looks like a little cutie potato. You know, there are only 2,000 to 3,000 pygmy hippos remaining in the wild. They're threatened mostly by habitat loss and poaching as well. So she is definitely cherished. Now, no word yet on when Chirwana will be able to meet her, but celebrity status seems inevitable, I'm thinking. Welcome to the world, little queen. Little pygmy hippo at the Toronto Zoo will be on display soon. Speaking of queens, it's Mariah, Always Be My Baby, and it's on 98.1 CHFI.

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1: 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Anytime I have a girlfriend, I always make them watch Terminator and Terminator 2. 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

27 degrees in the city just after 3 o'clock. Good afternoon. I'm Sarah Bartok. So much going on CHFI today. Not only are we playing all your faves from the 80s and 90s for your feel-good 80s and 90s weekend. By the way, I have Lone Star on the way. Some Donna Lewis, UB40. 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That's the number you're going to need to keep handy when you hear an Ed Sheeran song. 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
2: Did you hear the cash call Friday morning? 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
3: 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No. Oh! What? Pooja, come back in. Come back in.
4: No way. What?
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2: 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And your next keyword is coming up. 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

0: It's a winning weekend on 98.1 CHFI. Hot ticket up for grabs. Ed Sheeran at the Rogers Center. August 21st is the tickets I have right now to give away to you. Hopefully, I got your text of the word Ed to 981981. The randomizer selected a number. Let's make a phone call. Hello?
1: Hi.
0: Hi, who's this?
1: This is Taylor.
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1: Hi.
0: How are you?
1: I'm good. How are you?
0: Taylor, you know you're Ed Sheeran, huh?
1: Yes, I do.
0: Are you a huge fan?
1: I am.
0: I just played Galway Girl from Ed Sheeran. You heard it. You texted the word Ed, so guess what? You're off to see him live.
1: Woo! Thank you.
0: You are so welcome. Taylor, you and a guest are going to be at the Rogers Center to see Ed Sheeran on August the 21st. So clear the calendar. Make sure you get into the Rogers Center to have the best time of your life.
1: All right.
0: Who are you going to take with you to the show?
1: I think I'm going to take my mom.
0: Oh, that's so nice. What's your mom's name? Let's give her a shout out.
1: Her name's Maria.
0: Maria. Maria and Taylor off to see Ed Sheeran live. It's going to be a memorable evening indeed. Have you ever seen Ed Sheeran live before?
1: I have seen him live before. He's awesome.
0: Isn't he awesome? You go, how does this one guy on stage do all of this and entertain us for hours?
1: I know, he's great. Like, the pedals is awesome.
0: It is. It really is wonderful to see him do his thing on stage. You'll get to see him do it all over again. Taylor, you and Maria off to the show, courtesy of 98.1 CHFI.
1: All right, thank you so much.
0: You are so welcome. Keep listening. Another pair on the way. And all next week, too, with Pooja and Gurdeep on CHFI.

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0: Cottage, we've got delays on Highway 11. The problem is emergency road work, both north and southbound at Oral Line 6, and the left lanes both ways are closed. So that means if you're heading southbound on Highway 11, the backup is from Oral Line 9. Northbound on Highway 11, the backup is from approaching Oral Line 4. If you're on the southbound 400, we've got delays, and this is from the merge to south of Dunlop, approaching Highway 88 to Canal Road, then approaching Major Mac down to south of Rutherford.
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19: 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If you're headed eastbound on Eastern, don't forget the ramp to the northbound Don Valley Parkway shut down for construction. Right now, the northbound DVP, a busy one approaching Eglinton up to approaching York Mills. Now, if you're heading westbound on the Gardiner, it's a slow go west of Jarvis out to west of Jameson. Earlier problems have cleared, the reason for the backup. And also eastbound on the Gardiner, that's a slow go as well. Park Lawn to approaching Strawn. If you're in Mississauga on the eastbound 403, still have a stalled vehicle. It's just east of Dundas. The center lane is blocked, so the backup is from the QEW. Heading back from the cottage, good news on Highway 11 both ways. All that emergency road work has cleared, so all the left lanes are open. So that means southbound Highway 11 is slow from Oro Line 4 down to the 400 merge. If you're on the southbound 400, we're seeing delays from the merge to south of Dunlop, south of 89 down to Canal Road, Major Mac down to Rutherford.
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2: Yes, your 80s and 90s going strong here on CHFI this weekend. Mariah Carey, Boys to Men coming up this hour. We'll also hear from Heart. And how about a little Sugar Ray on the way on 98.1 CHFI. Good afternoon. Welcome to the 4 o'clock hour. I'm Sarah Bartok. 26 degrees in the city. Feels like 30. Still to come, another keyword for CHFI's cash call that will help you get in the running to win $5,000 tomorrow morning and $10,000 as well on September 1st. Plus, keep listening for Ed Sheeran. When you hear an Ed song play on the radio, that's when you text the word Ed to 981981, and you could be off to see him later this month at Rogers Center. Keep listening. Lots to happen here on 98.1 CHFI. Hope you're having a great weekend. Thanks for making us a part of it. 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

You know, summer may be winding down. Heck, I've already seen Halloween decorations up for sale, but it's the perfect time to refresh your routine with everyday essentials from Shoppers Drug Mart. And this week coming up, you can win a $500 Shoppers Drug Mart gift card with Greg. Yeah, join Greg on a show and listen just after the 6 o'clock hour all this week to win one. $500. 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Happy shopping. Mariah Carey, Boys to Men now. 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
2: Did you hear what happened with the cash call Friday morning with Pooja and Gurdeep? You know, nobody answered their phone all week last week. So that means every time we would increase the jackpot by $1,000. Now, for some reason on Friday, Pooja thought that she was the bad juju. She was the bad vibes as to why nobody was answering the phone. So she decided to leave the room when the call was made. Gurdeep made the call all by himself, and here's what happened.
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10: With CHFI Traffic, I'm Justin Pierce. This report, it's brought to you by Subaru. Eastbound on the QEW, just east of Erin Mills, two right lanes are blocked for a collision. It is causing a slowdown on the approach to Erin Mills, and there is more volume delays westbound QEW from the 427 out towards Dixie. On Cottage Country routes, it is slow southbound on the 400 from the merge to south of Dunlop. Then the delays return again just south of 89 to south of 5th Line.
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Monday morning, you're like, what is going on? 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Just remember, one text per keyword. Ready? 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R-E-A-D. 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Make sure you answer it tomorrow morning. 5 grand could be yours. 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
1: A 22-year-old Scottish waitress named Danny posted a video to YouTube last year. 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Then they agreed to meet. 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
17: 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There are delays eastbound QEW east of Erin Mills. Two-way lanes are blocked for a collision. It is causing a slowdown on the approach to Erin Mills. And then there's more slowdowns southbound on the 427 from Rathburn down towards Burnhamthorpe in the express. Moving to Cottage Country routes now, southbound on the 400. It is slow from the merge to south of Dunlop. And then westbound 401, there's a crash west of Lake Ridge blocking the left lane.

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By the way, Pooja and Gurdeep will have Ed Sheeran tickets to give away all this coming week on their morning show. 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

Fernandez representing Canada. She takes on Naomi Osaka in tonight's featured match at the National Bank Open here in Toronto. Going to be such a great match. Game time, 7 p.m. Go, Layla, go. We're so proud of you. Here's Glass Tiger. Don't forget me when I'm gone.

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0: All righty. I've got my last pair of Ed Sheeran tickets to give away today. The show going to happen August 21st. That's the tickets I've got. And I asked you when you heard an Ed Sheeran song to text the word Ed to 981-981. A lot of you did. By the way, if you don't get the phone call right now, I want to ensure that you listen to Pooja and Gurdeep all this coming week in the morning because they've got more tickets to see Ed Sheeran live. But for now, let's make a phone call and return one of these text messages. Here we go.
1: Hello?
0: Hi, who's this?
1: Lisa.
0: Lisa, hi. 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
1: Oh, my God. I can't believe it.
0: Lisa, it's me. Believe it.
1: Do you know this? I want this ticket. This would be my first concert I've ever gone to in my whole life.
0: No, Lisa, you're kidding me.
1: No, I haven't ever gone to concert yet. It's on my wish list.
0: Lisa, you are going to start at the very top. There is no show quite like an Ed Sheeran show, and you and a guest are there courtesy of 98.1 CHFI.
1: This is wonderful. Thank you so much.
0: Lisa, I'm so excited that I get to be a part of your history, really, when you think about it.
1: Yeah, you don't want to know how old I am, but you are a part of my history.
0: what I can tell you, Lisa, is you deserve to be at the show. Congratulations!
1: Thank you so much.
0: Please do me a favor, Lisa. Tell me all about it. Once the show is over, I want you to reach back out and let me know what you thought of your very first experience.
1: Yes, I will do so.
0: Now, listen, do you have any idea of who you'd like to take to the show with you?
1: It's a toss-up between one of my daughters. I'm not sure which one.
0: All right. We'll see who draws the short straw.
1: Exactly.
0: Lisa, congratulations once again. I'm so excited for you.
1: Thank you so much.
0: You are so welcome. That's so cool. Lisa's first concert, an Ed Sheeran show. That's amazing. And again, keep listening all this week with Pooja and Gurdeep in the morning for your chance to see Ed Sheeran live.

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7: With CHFI Traffic, I'm Justin Pierce. 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Westbound on the 401, there's a collision at the 400. It's in the collectors. It is blocking the left lane. It is causing delays through the area. And then on the eastbound side of the QEW, there's also another crash east of Erin Mills. The right lane's blocked off for that collision. It is causing a delay approaching Erin Mills. Moving to Cottage Country Routes now, westbound on the 401, there's a collision west of the Big Apple. In Colborne, the left lane's blocked off because of it. The delays start on the approach to Brighton.
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few clouds roll in tonight, bringing us a chance of showers overnight. Maybe even a thunderstorm. May hear a rumble of thunder overnight, down to 20 degrees. Tomorrow, mainly cloudy. Chance of showers early in the morning with the risk of a thunderstorm with a high of 27. Sunshine back in full effect by Tuesday. My name's Sarah Bartok. Been a pleasure. Stick around. The Now and Then Countdown is coming up next. Two countdowns for the price of one. Right here on 98.1 CHFI. Here's No Doubt.

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1: 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This report is brought to you by Subaru. Delays northbound on the DVP from north of Don Mills to north of Lawrence. And then on the southbound side, it's also slow from the 401 to south of Lawrence. Moving well after that, the Eglinton, Don Mills, and Bayview Bloor. As you are traveling into downtown and moving to Cottage Country routes now, westbound on the 401, there are delays from on the approach to Brighton to west of Colborne in the Big Apple. Southbound on the 400, more delays from the merge to south of Dunlop.
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1: Hi, how you doing? It's Billie Joe. And if you love a good countdown, we got you covered. It's a Now and Then Countdown. It's two for the price of one. We'll play the biggest songs of today and back in the day. Our feature year this week is 2013. Let's go there now. That was the year Beyonce owned the stage at the Super Bowl on television.

Probably watching Breaking Bad, Iron Man 3, one of the biggest movies at the box office. But Sharknado, that was a close second, right? Probably one of the biggest in our hearts. Do you remember Vine, or how about this? Mm-hmm. Yeah, Harlem Shake was huge. We're going to hear songs from Miley Cyrus, Pink, and Imagine Dragons. But first, let's kick it off in the now with Ray. Where is my husband on the Now and Then Countdown?

0: Number 12, love that song so much on the Now and Then countdown. It's Ariana Grande, Hate That I Made You Love Me. Well, it's official. Some rumors flying around that she was going to take a step back, and sure enough, she told her fans, part of the Eternal Sunshine tour, this was her speaking to her fans in Chicago.
1: Boundaries can need to be set. Noises exist out there. Nothing will ever be able to distort my reality or be more real to me or louder to me than this love that we share.
0: Oh, so well said. Boundaries need to be set. Humans need breaks, and we hope she takes the time she needs. Ariana Grande on the countdown. Well, our next song was at the top of the charts in over 20 countries, the U.S. It became the artist's 12th number one on the Billboard Hot 100. And wait a second, also tied her with Madonna and the Supremes for the fifth most number one singles ever. We're talking about Rihanna. Here's Diamonds on the Now and Then countdown.
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1: Number 11.

Hits it now and then countdown in 11th place this week. That's Espresso by Sabrina Carpenter. Hi, I'm your host, Billy Joe. Well, our feature year is 2013. Do something, will you? Flip through your Insta photos. Go back to 2013. Did you have a weird filter? Why were we doing that? Why were we putting those weird filters on our pictures? Also, probably had a funky border around your Insta photos. Word of the year in our feature year 2013 was selfie. We were all taking selfies and we were binge watching Breaking Bad. Or what were you binge watching? That was a term that was heavily used in 2013. With our feature year, this next song, when it first came out, the vocals, the tone of the song was compared to The Police. He was compared to Prince. Here's Bruno Mars, Locked Out of Heaven on the Now and Then Countdown.

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10: With CHFI traffic, I'm Justin Pierce. Eastbound on the Gardner, it is slow from the 427 out towards Parkside. And then on the northbound DVP, there's more delays approaching Eglinton to north of Lawrence. Moving to Cottage Country routes now, southbound on the 400, delays from the merge to south of Dunlop. And then on the Toronto bound side of the QEW, on and off slowdowns from beyond the 406 to beyond Fruitland. Westbound 401, it is slow west of Brighton to west of Colborne.
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Lisa Now and then Countdown at number 10, Charlotte Cardin and The Way We Touch. 2013, that is our feature year. What were you doing? I'm guessing playing Candy Crush. That was the biggest game on Facebook in 2013. Or maybe you were rainbow looming. My kids still, my nine-year-old's just into that now. Anyways, colorful rubber bands, crafting custom bracelets, accessories for everybody you know. That was very hot in 2013. Well, this track was the song of the summer in our feature year. It was the highest charting dance song of the 2010s. It's Avicii and Wake Me Up on the Now and Then Countdown.

It's Now and Then Countdown, Olivia Dean and Man I Need at number 8 this week. Hi, I'm your host, Billy Joe. Well, our feature year is 2013. It was a big year for Apple. They released the iPhone 5. Special features, the fingerprint sensor, and you could airdrop things to your friends, which was kind of cool too. Yeah, our feature year is 2013. This next song was featured in the movie Pitch Perfect, replacing I'm a Little Teapot. This next artist, actress featured the song. It's Anna Kendrick and Cups. Go to the cupboard now. Get a red solo cup. Play along. See if you can do it. Here's Anna Kendrick on the Now and Then Countdown. It's fun.

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6: 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Northbound DVP, it is slow approaching Eglinton, 2 north of Lawrence. And then on the southbound side, there's more delays from the 401 to south of Lawrence. And then it's also slow for drivers on Cottage Country routes. Westbound on the 401, delays approaching Colborne and the Big Apple to west of Grafton. Southbound on the 400, there's more delays from the merge to south of Dunlop.
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8: Hi, I'm Billy Cho, and this countdown has the best of right now and back in the day. Our feature year this week is 2013. That's the year Miley Cyrus twerked her way across the stage, the VMAs, along with Robin Thicke. Wasn't there a foam finger thrown in there as well? Everybody was playing Flappy Bird, Twilight Saga, Breaking Dawn Part 2, the biggest selling, wait for it, DVD of the year. Yes, we were still buying physical movies in 2013. Well, back to the now. Here's Justin Bieber and Daisies holding on to number 7 this week on the Now and Then Countdown.

0: Is that your favorite song too? Number six this week in the Now. Harry Styles and American Girls on the Now and Then Countdown. Hi, I'm your host, Billy Joe. 2013, that is our feature year. Well, this next artist was accused of copying Sarah Bareilles' song, Brave. But Sarah Bareilles, no, Katie and I are friends. We've been friends for years. We've known each other a very long time. I'm not mad. Why are you mad? Okay, so here is Sarah Bareilles' Brave. Have a listen.
1: I wonder what would happen if you say what you want to say.
0: Okay, and from 2013, here is Katy Perry's Roar. Same or different? You figure it out for yourself. I don't know. On the Now and Then Countdown. Enjoy.

Number five this week. That's Taylor Swift. I knew it. I knew you. Well, the honeymoon is over on the Now and Then countdown. Travis Kelce's back at NFL camp and he needs to lose weight. That's what we're hearing. He's never been heavier at check-in. Well, the guy just got married. Cut the guy a little bit of slack, right? 2013, that is our feature year. That was a big year for the Royals. Kate and William welcomed their first child, Prince George. Well, this next song on the countdown, the best-selling country digital song of all time in the United States at the end of our feature year, it was number one in 2013. Song is considered peak bro country. It's Florida Georgia Line and Cruise on the Now and Then countdown.

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0: With CHFI traffic, I'm Justin Pierce. Eastbound on the Gardner, it is slow from the 427 out towards Parkside. And then on the northbound DVP, there's more delays approaching Eglinton to north of Lawrence. Moving to Cottage Country routes now, southbound on the 400, delays from the merge to south of Dunlop. And then on the Toronto bound side of the QEW, on and off slowdowns from beyond the 406 to beyond Fruitland. Westbound 401, it is slow west of Brighton to west of Colborne.
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0: Tame Impala and Jenny's Dracula remix up to number 4 this week on the Now and Then Countdown. Hi, I'm Billie Joe. Our feature year is 2013. The top movies at the box office that year. One of my all-time favorites, Iron Man 3. Hunger Games made the list. Despicable Me 2. But it was this movie that was everywhere because of this song.
1: Let it go. Let it go.
0: Every kid was singing Let It Go, and every parent was trying to let it go. A song was everywhere. Sticking with our feature year, this next song, oh my gosh, did you do a meme to it? Everybody was doing a meme to this one. One of her biggest hits, it's Miley Cyrus and Wrecking Ball on the Now and Then Countdown.

Alex Warren and Ordinary at number two this week on the Now and Then Countdown. Hi, I'm your host, Billie Joe. Well, our feature year is 2013, the Oscars that year. If you remember, it was all about Argo. It was all about Ben Affleck. But that was not the most photographed moment. That would be Jennifer Lawrence tripping up the stage as she went to pick up her Best Actress. Remember? I feel like she trips in every award show. Well, our feature year at 2013, this next artist finally reunited with NSYNC at the VMAs that year, but everybody was so choked because he was actually only on stage for like 3 seconds and they wanted more Justin Timberlake. Here he is with Mirrors on the Now and Then Countdown.

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1: 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Northbound DVP, it is slow approaching Eglinton, 2 north of Lawrence. And then on the southbound side, there's more delays from the 401 to south of Lawrence. And then it's also slow for drivers on Cottage Country routes. Westbound on the 401, delays approaching Colborne and the Big Apple to west of Grafton. Southbound on the 400, there's more delays from the merge to south of Dunlop.
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Imagine Dragons Radioactive sitting on the top of the then charts in our feature year of 2013. That song has been certified diamond. That means like 17 times platinum in the U.S., making it one of the best-selling singles of all time. That song also 2 Grammy Award nominations, Record of the Year, Best Rock Performance, and they ended up winning the second. Just a huge song in 2013. Well, our number one song in the now this week, it's Olivia Dean and So Easy on the Now and Then Countdown. Enjoy.